0: oídos atentos, junto a los inolvidables clásicos y en compañía.
1: If I broke your heart, would you take me back? 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

0: 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This is Michael.
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0: Susanna, Vicky and Debbie. Your friends and mine, the Bangles. And we're going to do... What? Yeah. Yeah, we thought we needed a bit of help with this number, seeing as we've only been practicing for a couple of days. So one of their songs we're going to play for you now. This is If She Knew What She Wants. 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